没事，明天报了。Come on, boys. Yeah, man. 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That's of course, man. They like it. Come on, boys. I got a little play me. Baba God's nice. Me and my, I'll be Johnny Creator. The power. The mayor of the music.

drums. 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Oh, we could have some. Andy's up there. What's that? Hawaiian noises. He's banging on the bongos like a chimpanzee. Oh, that ain't working.